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What a laugh. This is how the story ends. I let her turn me down. Say, can't we be friends? But by that day, I acted like a kid out of school.

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I gotta make a phone call. 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You know, let me see what's happening at the address for

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The pickings have been lush. And yet before this evening is over, you might give me the brush.

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2: I got a call the other day. It was my sister Carolyn saying, Aretha, come by when you can. I've got something that I want to say. And when I got there, she said, you know, rather than go through a long, drawn-out thing, I think the melody on the box will help me explain.